Avalanche by Grace Ives here on Studio One, 94.1 Des Moines, and everywhere on the Studio One app. I'm Erin Fuller. Next up is Vance Joy, otherwise known as James Keogh. Before he was known for Riptide, he was known as a skilled Australian rules football player. In 2008 and 2009, he played defense for the Coburg Football Club based in Melbourne. Keogh had played on local teams and moved up to the minor leagues with Coburg, but he wasn't really up to play pro, despite winning Best First-Year Player and the Achievement Award at his club. He got his start in the music business by signing a 5-album deal with Atlantic Records in 2013, releasing his EP God Loves You When You're Dancing that March. Riptide was on that EP, which was the second longest single to stay in the U.S. Billboard Hot 100, lasting 43 weeks. In Australia, it was setting records for longest charting single. As of last year's data, it stayed in the top 100 for 247 weeks. It's crazy how quickly your career can change, and Vance Joy is evidence of that. All of that info is from the West Australian and ARIA. Here's one of his newer songs, Fascination in the Dark, on Studio One.

0: 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Coming up, I've got some classic Foo Fighters.
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Roxy Music with More Than This. Before that, Cold War Kids with Love is Mystical. And finally, Foo Fighters with Everlong here on Studio One. 94.1 Des Moines, 91.1 Fort Dodge, and 89.7 Dubuque. I'm Erin Fuller. If you've been listening to me for the last couple of weeks, you know I'm a big Guitar Hero and Rock Band fan, as my sister and I would play those games for hours as kids. I first discovered Everlong not through those games on the Wii, not on the DS, or any other gaming console. I first found that song through the 2009 Rock Band mobile app. My sister had an iPod Touch that my dad gave her, and I remember sitting in my dad's office as a kid and tapping the screen so laser-focused on getting the song perfect. I mainly only played that song and Learn to Fly, also by Foo Fighters. Unrelated, but I also remember playing Flappy Bird on that iPod Touch, a Gen Z relic that is no more. If you ever had that Rock Band app, feel free to email me and let me know what songs you love to play. efuller@iowapublicradio.org. I've got some new Casey Musgraves next. Here's Dry Spell on Studio One.

0: Central Iowa Surf Zombies with Badass here on Studio One. That band also features Luke Ferguson of Lipstick Homicide. If you're in Iowa City, you know exactly who I'm talking about. Coming up, I've got some big audio dynamite.
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0: From Now On by Delta Spirit off their 2014 album Into the Wide here on Studio One. I've got Biba Doobie and the Marias in just a minute.
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All I Did Was Dream of You, featuring the Marias by Biba Doobie, here on Studio One, 94.1 Des Moines and 90.9 Iowa City, Cedar Rapids, and Cedar Falls. I'm Erin Fuller. In the late summer and early fall of 2024, I went down the rabbit hole that is Arctic Monkeys' discography. After being completely starstruck by their debut album, Whatever People Say I Am, That's What I'm Not, which my college roommates showed me while driving back from a Lizzie McAlpine concert that summer, I decided I wanted to go all in. Before that, I only knew a few Arctic Monkeys songs, all off of their 2013 album, AM. I'm the kind of person that listens to albums in order when I'm trying to get to know musicians better, so I took that summer and autumn to comb through the rest of their music. When I listened to the last song of their latest album, The Car, I came to the conclusion that nothing beats that debut album for me. Their sophomore album is high up there, and so is AM, which I'll play a song off of that in just a few minutes, but I'm a stickler for the beginnings. Before that Arctic Monkeys track, I've got Elvis Costello and Interpol. Here's PDA on Studio One.

0: 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I'm Erin Fuller. Coming up is Dave Matthews' band, who almost didn't come to fruition when they first got together. It started out as a trio with Dave Matthews and local Charlottesville jazz musicians Carter Buford and Leroy Moore. Matthews was working at a jazz bar at the time when he first met drummer Buford. A regular of the bar encouraged him to record some demos and share them with Buford. Matthews connected with Moore around the same time, watching Moore rip on his saxophone at the jazz bar. When the three of them got together to play for the first time, Matthews said, quote, "We were awful. Not just kind of bad. I mean heinously bad. We tried a couple of different songs and they were all terrible," end quote. They didn't give up, though. They realized they needed to sound fuller in order to truly launch the band. They recruited Stefan Lessard, a bassist who was only 16 at the time, and Peter Greaser to play keys. The rehearsals after that were much smoother. All that info is from DMB Tickets. I have a song off of Crash right after some new Lime Garden coming up in just a minute. This is Studio One.
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Stay in Your Lane by Courtney Barnett here on Studio One, 94.1 Des Moines and 94.5 Bettendorf Davenport. I'm Aaron Fuller. I've got Jalen Ngonda next, who's been on the rise for the last couple of years. He got his musical start at age 19 when he discovered Liverpool Institute for Performing Arts. He reached out for more information, and they replied, saying they listened to the music he released on SoundCloud and were highly impressed, personally recommending he apply. Before that, he played drums, guitar, piano, and sang for his church choir. When he was 15, his mom walked in on him singing songs by the Supremes, helping him gain confidence to continue to explore his musical abilities. When he applied to the Liverpool Institute, his local community came together to raise money for a one-way ticket to England. Once in Liverpool, he only went to school for about a year and a half before dropping out, releasing music and playing local shows. Within a few years, he snagged record deals and even supported Lauryn Hill. All that info is from DIY Magazine and Liverpool Echo. His sophomore album comes out June 5th. Here's that title track, Doctrine of Love, on Studio One.

0: You Turn Me On, I'm a Radio by Joni Mitchell here on Studio One. That's off her 1972 album For the Roses, which was added into the Library of Congress's National Recording Registry in 2007. Coming up, I've got some Avett Brothers.
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In the Middle, featuring Gigi Perez by Mount Joy, here on Studio One, 94.1 Des Moines, and everywhere on the Studio One app. I'm Aaron Fuller. Mount Joy originated in Philadelphia, where Matt Quinn and Sam Cooper met in high school. They played music together, but ended up going to different colleges, Cooper going to NYU and Quinn to Northeastern. Years later, they reconnected in LA, with Quinn getting a job in music management and taking law classes at night, and Cooper sticking to him because he didn't know anyone else. They began playing music together again, releasing their first single, Astrovan, in 2016. Within a couple of years, they were a complete outfit, touring with bands like The Head and the Heart and The Revivalists, playing on the TV show Conan, and releasing their debut self-titled album with their track Silver Lining peaking at number 2 on the Billboard AAA charts. The power of friendship really takes you to broader horizons. Next up, I've got Big Country, In a Big Country, on Studio One.

0: From XBK in Des Moines on May 24th, 2022, that's Beginning to Feel the Blues by Charlotte Blue here on Studio One. She opened for CJ Parker back in April, and he'll be at the Iowa City Summer of the Arts Festival on June 19th. Coming up, I've got some new Caroline Rose.
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0: Fruit Bats with Waking Up in Los Angeles off their 2023 album, A River Running to Your Heart, here on Studio One. I've got Frank Zappa and the Smiths in just a minute.
1: Did you know there were 17 million songs released last year? Okay, that isn't exactly true. I'm not totally sure about that, but it feels like it, right? With so many places to look for music, it can be overwhelming. 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I'm Raina Duras. 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

This Charming Man by the Smiths here on Studio One, 94.1 Des Moines and 91.5 Clear Lake, Mason City. I'm Erin Fuller. If there's anyone to thank for the Smiths originating, it's Patti Smith. That's where Morrissey and Johnny Marr first met, during her show at the Manchester Apollo in 1978. Both were already in different bands at the time, Morrissey in the punk band The Nosebleeds and Marr in both White Dice and Freak Party. A few years later, another member of The Nosebleeds showed Marr some lyrics written by Morrissey. It wasn't until 1982 that the two reconvened and began playing together, writing the song The Hand That Rocks the Cradle only a day after seeing each other again. Soon after, Mike Joyce joined on drums after auditioning on Magic Mushrooms, and Andy Rourke came in from Freak Party to play bass. That last song was one of their first tracks to be released, peaking at number one on the UK indie charts in 1983. All that info is from Mojo 4 Music. I'm heading out for the night, and I'm going to leave you with some Adele, Brittany Howard, and Freako. Here's a track from their newest album, Something Worth Waiting For. This is Studio One. Good night!

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3: It's Producer Week on World Cafe, celebrating the folks who work behind the scenes to shape the music you love and sometimes make it themselves. Kate LeBon has produced for artists like Wilco and St. Vincent, and last year she released her own seventh studio album, Michelangelo Dying. After going through a painful breakup, Kate LeBon was wary of making a heartbreak album, but eventually she realized that by avoiding making music about it, she was also sidestepping her own emotions.
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3: Kate LeBon talks about that album and about what she's learned from her experiences producing for other artists coming up today. I'm Raina Duras. 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Here's Phosphorescent,

This is an Encore World Cafe. I'm Raina Duras. All week long, we're celebrating the artists who are often behind the scenes of your favorite albums, the ones who shape the sounds and get the best performances out of musicians. It's Producer Week. Now, many of those producers also make their own music, too, like Kate LeBon. She came by the cafe earlier this year to talk about producing and about her 2025 album, Michelangelo Dying. Enjoy. Heartbreak has inspired a lot of music. Countless songs and records are devoted to the subject. It's not easy to find something new to say about it. And that's part of the reason Welsh artist Kate LeBon didn't want to write about her own. Today, Kate LeBon is on the show, and she'll talk about what finally convinced her she needed to write about heartache, and how she avoided cliche and dug into art for inspiration for her new album.

Michelangelo dying. LeBon, who you may also know for her work producing for artists like Wilco, Kurt Vile, and Dry Cleaning, also performs songs from the new album live and talks about what it was like getting to feature one of her heroes, John Cale, on one of her new tracks. Our conversation is in just a moment, but first, Kate LeBon performing Jerome from Michelangelo Dying live for World Cafe.

0: Live for World Cafe, Kate Levon performing Jerome from her latest album, Michelangelo Dying. I'm Raina Duras talking to Kate Levon today. Welcome to the World Cafe.
1: Hi, thank you for having me and the band. Yeah.
0: So happy to have you. It sounds incredible. I know you were working on like a totally different album before you made this one.
1: Yeah.
0: Could you talk to us a little bit about the headspace you were in when you began working on Michelangelo Dying?
1: Yeah, you know, I was kind of very in the throes of, you know, real heartache, which is quite a discombobulating state to be in, you know. And I thought, you know, I need to concentrate on something else. I want to make a record. And I really didn't want to make a record about heartache. It was, you know, felt like such a cliche, and I wanted to do something, you know, sidestep it and do something different. But I think it got to a point where I realized that, you know, you're not really sidestepping it. I was just carrying it with me. And when I'd get into this, you know, that lovely state when you're making something where you're not watching yourself anymore, it would always veer towards, you know, this kind of heartache. So I decided to just kind of roll my sleeves up and look it in the eye and I guess use the record as a way to kind of examine and experience and put it down, you know.
0: And like engage with
1: I, you know, didn't have to sidestep it. I could just leave it.
0: How does making music help you work through things? Is it always something you've used that way?
1: Yeah, I mean, I think so. You know, life is bizarro. And so, you know, having something that you can experience it through is very, therapeutic for me, I suppose. Yeah.
0: In my experience, and I would guess many people's, when you go through a hard breakup, it can feel like nobody can understand it. Like you're the only person who's ever experienced these feelings, even though it's a universal thing.
1: Yeah, absolutely. Yeah.
0: And it can feel really impossible to explain and impossible to get other people to like, you don't feel what I'm feeling. You don't know.
1: Yeah.
0: You mentioned trying to avoid cliche. How did you approach writing about this sort of universal thing
1: without
0: falling into cliche?
1: Yeah, I think I just wrote about it in real time and just embraced everything that was coming up as it was coming up, you know. There's no narrative. There's no, you know, it's not like I come to any kind of conclusion about anything because I don't know if that really, you know, that's kind of quite boring for me, you know. But it's me experiencing it in real time and just allowing, you know, there's a lot of repetition, there's a lot of discombobulation, I think, there's a lot of, just trying to kind of really capture that kind of, I mean, it's wild, isn't it? It's a wild thing to experience.
0: Yeah, I mean, discombobulation and repetition are two things I feel happens.
1: Yeah, you know, so it all becomes a bit of an echo chamber, doesn't it? And, you know, so it's really just trying to capture that atmosphere of the wild ride that is heartache.
0: We're going to talk a bit more about actually making the album in a minute. I'm speaking with Kate Levon today on World Cafe. We're going to hear another live song first, though. Is It Worth It? Happy Birthday from Kate Levon, live for World Cafe.

0: A live performance from Kate LeBon on World Cafe. That was Is It Worth It? Happy Birthday from her latest album, Michelangelo Dying. I'm Raina Duras. Kate LeBon is my guest today. I know that the performance installation art of an artist named Colette Lumiere was a big influence for you and something that helped you hone in on what you wanted this album to sound like, and particularly her piece, Real Dream. And I was wondering, for people who have never seen it, if you could quickly describe what Real Dream looks like.
1: Yeah, I mean, it's a woman, a naked woman lying in a beautifully ornate room. You know, it's kind of magical, fantastical kind of drapes and fabric, you know, which she uses in a lot of her work. And there's a mirror, and the woman is, to me, a piece, you know, and it feels like she's been able to put something down. It feels like she's resting, you know, that's what I took from it. And so, you know, when I work with Sam Akuja, who I've worked with for years and co-produces with me, you know, when you're starting to make something, you want to be free to follow your instincts, you know. So but you also need a kind of map of sorts, I think, you know. So I showed it to him and I said, you know, I really want a record that kind of almost sounds like this looks and this feels. And, you know, he's a very emotional and curious and brilliant creative human. So that was something that we just kept coming back to and understood collectively and individually as well. And so it served as a, you know, a map that wasn't restrictive, but it was emotive to the both of us.
0: If you're listening and you've never seen Real Dream before, I recommend you Google it and take a look, because
1: it's gorgeous.
0: It really does. And it does, the record, it sounds like the picture. Like, once I looked at it, I was like, oh,
1: that's lovely.
0: This feels, it makes resting and sleep just seem so profoundly calm and beautiful. And it almost, not indulgent is maybe the wrong word, but decadent in some way.
1: Decadent, yeah. And I think, yeah, there's some... there's something very, you know, again, a woman being able to put something down is, you know, important. I feel like we carry so much and hold so much up for other people to enjoy their days.
0: You are listening to my conversation with Kate LeBon. She performs another new song live right after the break here on World Cafe.

Welcome back to World Cafe. I'm Raina Duras, and today my guest is Kate LeBon, whose latest album is Michelangelo Dying. Here she is performing a song from it called About Time, live for World Cafe.

0: About Time, performed live by my guest today, Kate LeBon for World Cafe. I'm Raina Duris. Kate, your name comes up a lot on this show when I'm talking about or to lots of the artists that we've had on, whether it's St. Vincent or Kurt Weill or Jeff Tweedy or Horse Girl. Is there anything that you can pinpoint that you've learned from working with other people that you were able to apply on this album?
1: I think any session you work on, even if they're, you know, whatever the experience is, it's, you know, as long as you listen and you stay porous to what's going on, then you will continue, you know, to evolve, I think. You've listed some incredible people that I've worked with, and I've taken so much from each of them, you know. I think it would be impossible to spend as much time as I did with, you know, someone as incredible as Jeff Tweedy and not learn, a wealth of things, not just about music, but about, you know, loyalty and love and friendship. And so it's about staying curious and porous and,
0: If you're just joining us, I'm speaking with Kate LeBon on World Cafe today. Another person that you've worked with and someone who appears on this album is John Cale on the song Ride. Mm-hmm. Why was John Cale the right person for this track?
1: I love John Cale. I love the Velvet Underground, but John Cale's body of work and his attitude and, again, that kind of, you know, forward-facing curiosity. He's always kind of switching things up but in a way that still feels really authentic, you know. And I think on that song, you know, that I felt like it needed some kind of gravitas that was haunting. And I don't think you get, I don't think there is a voice that has the gravitas that John Cale's voice has, you know. It's, I love him. Yeah.
0: This is Kate LeBon with John Cale, Ride.

0: From her new album, Michelangelo Dying, Kate LeBond with Ride, featuring vocals from John Cale. I want to talk to you, Kate, about the idea of equanimity. Mm-hmm. This is a word that I've noticed come up sometimes mm-hmm. when you're talking about this album. And, mm-hmm. Equanimity is a sense of mental calmness, stability in the face of pain and of stress. Was that something that you were searching for when you started making Michelangelo Dying?
1: I don't know if I was searching for it, but I certainly needed to employ it. And employing it allowed things to come up and come out and without suppression, you know, which I think is healthier to let things just come out, you know, again, so you can put them down. And so to kind of not label things good or bad and for them just to be things, thoughts, feelings, and, you know, be able to observe them, I think was how I was kind of able to let things be very emotional and very personal and not try and choke it.
0: My guest today is Kate LeBond on World Cafe. We're hearing you perform songs live today. How did you think about the live performance mm-hmm. aspect of this and doing something that was emotional in mm-hmm. front of an audience?
1: Yeah, I mean, with any record, I suppose, you know, you make it in private, you know, and I don't really have a repeatable process, but I know the conditions that I want for myself when I'm making something, which is usually to just remove myself from as much outside influence as possible, you know. So it does become this very private world.
0: Yeah.
1: And then all of a sudden, I think as soon as you sign it off and you send it to the label or whatever, it's
0: right.
1: It's kind of no longer yours. And so I think in that period, I tend to totally reject it. And then it comes to the performing of it live, which is, you know, very outward facing. And so it requires, I think it requires that kind of time away from it where I fully kind of reject it and to understand it differently so that you know, it's not only outward facing, but you're performing it. And it's a different energy. It's a different, you know, you're looking for purchase on different things. And I think as well, you know, it's, you know, the process of making the record was very healing. And so I was looking at it from a different headspace as well, you know. So, yeah, it's been, I find it a really challenging but rewarding process to kind of find a way to perform something that was very
0: personal.
1: Yeah, personal, and kind of came out in this really kind of stream of consciousness, kind of real time, almost like a diary of sorts. And so it's things that maybe, even though I was writing them, that maybe I missed the importance of in that time, you know, I kind of understand them differently now.
0: We're going to hear one more live song from you. This is Kate LeBond, Heaven Is No Feeling, live for World Cafe.

0: Kate LeBond performing Heaven Is No Feeling live for World Cafe. That song is on her new album, Michelangelo Dying. Kate LeBond has been my guest today. Thank you so much for being here.
1: Oh, thank you. It's been so lovely. Thank you.
0: Thank you. I'm Raina Duras, back in a moment with more World Cafe.

Before the break here on World Cafe, you heard a conversation and performance from Kate LeBon. We revisited that for Producer Week this week on The Cafe. And now that you've heard her talk about her own music and heard some of her solo work, here are a few songs Kate LeBon has worked on for other people. First up, Wilco, Meant to Be.

0: Courtney Barnett, One Thing at a Time, finishing off this hour of World Cafe. Thank you again to Kate LaVon for being on the show today, and to World Cafe producer Miguel Perez for his work on that session. And to our affiliates across the country, big shout out to you for bringing this music and these conversations all across the nation. We produce this show at WXPN at the University of Pennsylvania in Philadelphia. I'm Raina Durres. 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
0: Later this summer, Alison Russell will be back with her third album. I will tell you a bit about that and about the guests appearing on it, and you'll hear this song coming up. Plus, new music from Buffalo Traffic Jam. And things will get sparkly with new Kacey Musgraves.

All those tunes and more on the way. I'm Rena Duris. This is World Cafe. Starting this hour off with some music from Tori Amos, Crucify.

Hey, I'm Raina Duras. You are listening to World Cafe. Alison Russell is returning with a new album on July 10th. It will be called In the Hour of Chaos, and it looks like she consulted her Rolodex extensively to make it. There will be guest appearances from Norah Jones, Joy Olatokun, Devin Gilfillian, Cassius Culpepper, and a whole ton more. To announce it, she released the track that you're about to hear. And yes, it also includes guests. You will hear Kara Jackson in here, Denisha, and a kids chorus that Allison's daughter is a part of. The song is called Cold April, new Alison Russell on World Cafe.

Raina Duris with you here on World Cafe, and you are just in time for Live from the Archives. This is the part of the show where you get to hear a couple of performances recorded exclusively for the cafe. But I will say, for your first one today, it's great to hear it. It's also worth watching because Lucius always come dressed up, usually in matching costumes. You can find the video of this performance where they're performing in red jumpsuits and capes. They match. They've got embroidery all over them. It's at worldcafe.org in the archives. It's also on our YouTube at youtube.com/worldcafe. It was recorded just last summer. Here's Lucius performing old tape live for World Cafe.

0: On Live from the Archives, Televised Mind. That's a performance from Fontaine's DC, recorded back in 2024 for the World Cafe. Now, if you listen to this show regularly, you may know this song by a new band called Buffalo Traffic Jam.
1: And they said it's fool's gold, it's got a hole. I'm dying here.
0: That's called Fool's Gold. It's gotten a lot of radio play since they put it out last year. Now they have a new song for you, which will be the title track of their new album out this summer. It's Buffalo Traffic Jam, Pictures of You.

On World Cafe, I'm Rena Duris. You know, I had this realization a few years ago that if you want, you can just wear sparkles. You can wear glitter. You can wear rhinestones. You're an adult. You're allowed. And it's a small thing, but being sparkly just can make you feel good. And that's kind of the idea behind this song. If you listen to the lyrics here from Kacey Musgraves, put a little sparkle in your life with this from her latest album, Middle of Nowhere. It is called Rhinestoned. Kacey Musgraves on World Cafe.

But I'd be yours if you'd be mine. Stretch out my life and pick the seams out. Take what you

0: Lover of the Light. That is Mumford & Sons. And that is this edition of World Cafe. Thank you so much for letting me hang out with you. Always love spending some time with you and playing you some music. And thanks to the affiliate stations of public radio stations across the country who bring this show to you, as well as the whole team who make it. We produce it at WXPN at the University of Pennsylvania in Philadelphia. I'm Raina Duras. Thank you for listening to World Cafe from NPR.
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2: 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And up next, Don Was talks about being nervous in studio with Willie Nelson and how he got comfortable producing the Rolling Stones. That's coming up in an encore edition of The Next World Cafe.
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0: told you that I should tell you the truth, and you're still angry. So sometimes I feel like I still should have lied. I tell you the truth because I care, but I also lie to you because I care. But if I tell you the truth, I guess I can sleep better at night. But then it looks like I don't care because I'm telling you the truth. I mean, I guess I'm just not a... Everybody hates when they get to that part when they realize that I don't want to tell you I don't care, but if it seems like I don't care, it doesn't mean I don't care. It just looks like I don't care. Because my emotions have been sanded off. I live in LA, sweetie. What do you expect?
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2: 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Kate LeBon has produced for artists like Wilco and St. Vincent, and last year she released her own seventh studio album, Michelangelo Dying. After going through a painful breakup, Kate LeBon was wary of making a heartbreak album, but eventually she realized that by avoiding making music about it, she was also sidestepping her own emotions.
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2: 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I'm Raina Duras. 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Nothing Was Stolen. Love Me Foolishly.

This is an Encore World Cafe. I'm Raina Duras. All week long, we're celebrating the artists who are often behind the scenes of your favorite albums, the ones who shape the sounds and get the best performances out of musicians.

known for her work producing for artists like Wilco, Kurt Vile, and Dry Cleaning, also performs songs from the new album live and talks about what it was like getting to feature one of her heroes, John Cale, on one of her new tracks. Our conversation is in just a moment, but first, Kate Le Bon performing Jerome from Michelangelo Dying live for World Cafe.

0: Live for World Cafe, Kate Lavon performing Jerome from her latest album, Michelangelo Dying. I'm Raina Duras talking to Kate Lavon today. Welcome to the World Cafe.
1: Hi, thank you for having me and the band. Yeah.
0: So happy to have you. It sounds incredible. I know you were working on like a totally different album before you made this one.
1: Yeah.
0: Could you talk to us a little bit about the headspace you were in when you began working on Michelangelo Dying?
1: Yeah, you know, I was kind of very in the throes of, you know, real

0: take, which is quite a discombobulating state to be in, you know. And I thought, you know, I need to concentrate on something else. I want to make a record. And I really didn't want to make a record about heartache. It was, you know, felt like such a cliche, and I wanted to do something, you know, sidestep it and do something different. But I think it got to a point where I realized that, you know, you're not really sidestepping it. I was just carrying it with me. And when I'd get into this, you know, that lovely state when you're making something where you're not watching yourself anymore, it would always veer towards, you know, this kind of heartache. So I decided to just kind of roll my sleeves up and look it in the eye and I guess use the record as a way to kind of examine and experience and put it down, you know.
1: And like engage with
0: I, you know, didn't have to sidestep it. I could just leave it.
1: How does making music help you work through things? Is it always something you've used that way?
0: Yeah, I mean, I think so. You know, life is bizarro. And so, you know, having something that you can experience it through is very, therapeutic for me, I suppose, yeah.
1: In my experience, and I would guess many people's, when you go through a hard breakup, it can feel like nobody can understand it. Like you're the only person who's ever experienced these feelings, even though it's a universal thing.
0: Yeah, absolutely. Yeah.
1: And it can feel really impossible to explain and impossible to get other people to, like, you don't feel what I'm feeling. You don't know.
0: Yeah.
1: You mentioned trying to avoid cliche. How did you approach writing about this sort of universal thing
0: without
1: falling into cliche?
0: Yeah, I think I just wrote about it in real time and just embraced everything that was coming up as it was coming up, you know. There's no narrative. There's no, you know, it's not like I come to any kind of conclusion about anything, because I don't know if that really, you know, that's kind of quite boring for me, you know. But it's me experiencing it in real time and just allowing, you know, there's a lot of repetition, there's a lot of discombobulation, I think. There's a lot of, just trying to kind of really capture that kind of, I mean, it's wild, isn't it? It's a wild thing to experience.
1: Yeah, I mean, discombobulation and repetition are two things I feel happens.
0: Yeah, you know, so it all becomes a bit of an echo chamber, doesn't it? And, you know, so it's really just trying to capture that atmosphere of the wild ride that is heartache. Yeah.
1: We're going to talk a bit more about actually making the album in a minute. I'm speaking with Kate LeBon today on World Cafe. We're going to hear another live song first, though. Is It Worth It? Happy Birthday from Kate LeBon live for World Cafe.

0: A live performance from Kate LeBon on World Cafe. That was Is It Worth It? Happy Birthday from her latest album, Michelangelo Dying. I'm Raina Duras. Kate LeBon is my guest today. I know that the performance installation art of an artist named Colette Lumiere was a big influence for you and something that helped you hone in on what you wanted this album to sound like, and particularly her piece, Real Dream. And I was wondering, for people who have never seen it, if you could quickly describe what Real Dream looks like.
1: Yeah, I mean, it's a woman, a naked woman lying in a beautifully ornate room. You know, it's kind of magical, fantastical kind of drapes and fabric, you know, which she uses in a lot of her work. And there's a mirror, and the woman is, to me, a piece, you know, and it feels like she's been able to put something down. It feels like she's resting, you know, that's what I took from it. And so, you know, when I work with Sam Akuja, who I've worked with for years and co-produces with me, you know, when you're starting to make something, you want to be free to follow your instincts, you know. So but you also need a kind of map of sorts, I think, you know. So I showed it to him and I said, you know, I really want a record that kind of almost sounds like this looks and this feels. And, you know, he's a very emotional and curious and brilliant creative human. So that was something that we just kept coming back to and understood collectively and individually as well. And so it served as a, you know, a map that wasn't restrictive, but it was emotive to the both of us.
0: If you're listening and you've never seen Real Dream before, I recommend you Google it and take a look, because
1: it's gorgeous.
0: It really does. And it does, the record, it sounds like the picture. Like, once I looked at it, I was like, oh,
1: that's lovely.
0: This feels, it makes resting and sleep just seem so profoundly calm and beautiful. And it almost, not indulgent is maybe the wrong word, but decadent in some way.
1: Decadent, yeah. And I think, yeah, there's some... there's something very, you know, again, a woman being able to put something down is, you know, important. I feel like we carry so much and hold so much up for other people to enjoy their days.
0: You are listening to my conversation with Kate LeBon. She performs another new song live right after the break here on World Cafe.
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0: Welcome back to World Cafe. I'm Raina Duras, and today my guest is Kate LeBon, whose latest album is Michelangelo Dying. Here she is performing a song from it called About Time, live for World Cafe.

0: About Time, performed live by my guest today, Kate LeBon for World Cafe. I'm Raina Duris. Kate, your name comes up a lot on this show when I'm talking about or to lots of the artists that we've had on, whether it's St. Vincent or Kurt Weill or Jeff Tweedy or Horse Girl. Is there anything that you can pinpoint that you've learned from working with other people that you were able to apply on this album?
1: I think any session you work on, even if they're, you know, whatever the experience is, it's, you know, as long as you listen and you stay porous to what's going on, then you will continue, you know, to evolve, I think. You've listed some incredible people that I've worked with, and I've taken so much from each of them, you know. I think it would be impossible to spend as much time as I did with, you know, someone as incredible as Jeff Tweedy and not learn, a wealth of things, not just about music, but about, you know, loyalty and love and friendship. And so it's about staying curious and porous and,
0: If you're just joining us, I'm speaking with Kate LeBon on World Cafe today. Another person that you've worked with and someone who appears on this album is John Cale on the song Ride. Mm-hmm. Why was John Cale the right person for this track?
1: I love John Cale. I love the Velvet Underground, but John Cale's body of work and his attitude, and again, that kind of, you know, forward facing curiosity. He's always kind of switching things up, but in a way that still feels really authentic, you know. And I think on that song, you know, that I felt like it needed some kind of gravitas that was haunting. And I don't think you get, I don't think there is a voice that has the gravitas that John Cale's voice has, you know. It's, I love him. Yeah.
0: This is Kate LeBon with John Cale, Ride.

0: From her new album, Michelangelo Dying, Kate LeBon with Ride, featuring vocals from John Cale. I want to talk to you, Kate, about the idea of equanimity. Mm-hmm. This is a word that I've noticed come up sometimes mm-hmm. when you're talking about this album. And, mm-hmm. Equanimity is a sense of mental calmness, stability in the face of pain and of stress. Was that something that you were searching for when you started making Michelangelo Dying?
1: I don't know if I was searching for it, but I certainly needed to employ it. And employing it allowed things to come up and come out and without suppression, you know, which I think is healthier to let things just come out, you know, again, so you can put them down. And so to kind of not label things good or bad, and for them just to be things, thoughts, feelings, and, you know, be able to observe them, I think was how I was kind of able to let things be very emotional and very personal and not try and choke it.
0: My guest today is Kate LeBon on World Cafe. We're hearing you perform songs live today. How did you think about the live performance mm-hmm. aspect of this and doing something that was emotional in mm-hmm. front of an audience?
1: Yeah, I mean, with any record, I suppose, you know, you make it in private, you know, and I don't really have a repeatable process, but I know the conditions that I want for myself when I'm making something, which is usually to just remove myself from as much outside influence as possible, you know. So it does become this very private world.
0: Yeah.
1: And then all of a sudden, I think as soon as you sign it off and you send it to the label or whatever, it's kind of no longer yours. And so I think in that period, I tend to totally reject it. And then it comes to the performing of it live, which is, you know, very outward facing. And so I think it requires that kind of time away from it where I fully kind of reject it and to understand it differently so that you know, it's not only outward facing, but you're performing it. And it's a different energy. It's a different, you know, you're looking for purchase on different things. And I think as well, you know, it's, you know, the process of making the record was very healing. And so I was looking at it from a different headspace as well, you know. I find it a really challenging but rewarding process to kind of find a way to perform something that was very
0: personal.
1: Yeah, personal, and kind of came out in this really kind of stream of consciousness, kind of real time, almost like a diary of sorts. And so it's things that maybe, even though I was writing them, that maybe I missed the importance of in that time, you know, I kind of understand them differently now.
0: We're going to hear one more live song from you. This is Kate LeBon, Heaven Is No Feeling, live for World Cafe.

0: Kate LeBond performing Heaven Is No Feeling live for World Cafe. That song is on her new album, Michelangelo Dying. Kate LeBond has been my guest today. Thank you so much for being here.
1: Oh, thank you. It's been so lovely. Thank you.
0: Thank you. I'm Raina Duras, back in a moment with more World Cafe.
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0: Before the break here on World Cafe, you heard a conversation and performance from Kate LeBond. We revisited that for Producer Week this week on The Cafe. And now that you've heard her talk about her own music and heard some of her solo work, here are a few songs Kate LeBond has worked on for other people. First up, Wilco, Meant to Be.

0: Courtney Barnett, One Thing at a Time, finishing off this hour of World Cafe. Thank you again to Kate LeVon for being on the show today, and to World Cafe producer Miguel Perez for his work on that session. And to our affiliates across the country, big shout out to you for bringing this music and these conversations all across the nation. We produce this show at WXPN at the University of Pennsylvania in Philadelphia. I'm Raina Durres. 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
0: Later this summer, Alison Russell will be back with her third album. I will tell you a bit about that and about the guests appearing on it, and you'll hear this song coming up. Plus, new music from Buffalo Traffic Jam. And things will get sparkly with new Kacey Musgraves.

All those tunes and more on the way. I'm Rena Duris. This is World Cafe. Starting this hour off with some music from Tori Amos, Crucify. Everything.

Hey, I'm Raina Duras. You are listening to World Cafe. Alison Russell is returning with a new album on July 10th. It will be called In the Hour of Chaos, and it looks like she consulted her Rolodex extensively to make it. There will be guest appearances from Norah Jones, Joy Olatokun, Devin Gilfillian, Cassius Culpepper, and a whole ton more. To announce it, to release the track that you're about to hear. And yes, it also includes guests. You will hear Kara Jackson in here, Denisha, and a kids chorus that Allison's daughter is a part of. The song is called Cold April, new Alison Russell on World Cafe.

0: No Woman, No Cry. That was Bob Marley and the Wailers. 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
0: Raina Duris with you here on World Cafe, and you are just in time for Live from the Archives. This is the part of the show where you get to hear a couple of performances recorded exclusively for the cafe. But I will say, for your first one today, it's great to hear it. It's also worth watching because Lucius always come dressed up, usually in matching costumes. You can find the video of this performance where they're performing in red jumpsuits and capes. They match. They've got embroidery all over them. It's at worldcafe.org in the archives. It's also on our YouTube at youtube.com/worldcafe. It was recorded just last summer. Here's Lucius performing old tape live for World Cafe.

0: On Live from the Archives, Televised Mind. That's a performance from Fontaine's DC, recorded back in 2024 for the World Cafe. Now, if you listen to this show regularly, you may know this song by a new band called Buffalo Traffic Jam.
1: And they said it's fool's gold, it's got a hole. I'm dying here.
0: That's called Fool's Gold. It's gotten a lot of radio play since they put it out last year. Now they have a new song for you, which will be the title track of their new album out this summer. It's Buffalo Traffic Jam, Pictures of You.

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0: On World Cafe, I'm Rena Duris. You know, I had this realization a few years ago that if you want, you can just wear sparkles. You can wear glitter. You can wear rhinestones. You're an adult. You're allowed. And it's a small thing, but being sparkly just can make you feel good. And that's kind of the idea behind this song. If you listen to the lyrics here from Kacey Musgraves, put a little sparkle in your life with this from her latest album, Middle of Nowhere. It is called Rhinestoned. Kacey Musgraves on World Cafe.

0: Lover of the Light. That is Mumford & Sons. And that is this edition of World Cafe. Thank you so much for letting me hang out with you. Always love spending some time with you and playing you some music. And thanks to the affiliate stations of public radio stations across the country who bring this show to you, as well as the whole team who make it. We produce it at WXPN at the University of Pennsylvania in Philadelphia. I'm Raina Duras. Thank you for listening to World Cafe from NPR.
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2: 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And up next, Don Was talks about being nervous in studio with Willie Nelson and how he got comfortable producing the Rolling Stones. That's coming up in an encore edition of the Next World Cafe.
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0: Good morning. This is Studio One, 94.1 FM Des Moines. I'm Tressa Glass. We're hanging out together for the next few hours. Now that it is starting to feel like summer outside, I'm thinking more and more about the music festivals for this year, including Hinterland. I want to draw your attention to an article on our website on studio1.org. It's by CC Mitchell. It's all about the new Hinterland stage that they're putting up, and there's photos. But they are erecting an 8,000 square foot permanent stage, and along with expanding their grounds by 130 acres. It's going to be a very big year for the festival. I think the feedback for the last few years has just been that ultimately boils down to they outgrew the space. The festival is just so massive now. They needed more room, and now they have it. So I'm excited to see what is coming up. Music's on the way in 6 minutes. The news is on now.
1: Live from NPR News in Washington, I'm Corva Coleman. The U.S. military says it hit Iranian drones and a site along Iran's coast near the Strait of Hormuz overnight. Iran says it then struck a U.S. base, but didn't say which one. Kuwait then said it defended against incoming missiles and drones today, believed to be from Iran. The Israeli military says a Hezbollah drone has killed an Israeli soldier in northern Israel, and Israel is widening its offensive in Lebanon. NPR's Daniel Estrin reports from Tel Aviv.
2: The soldier was killed and two other soldiers were wounded in the Hezbollah drone attack on a military area of northern Israel. The Israeli military is struggling to thwart increasing Hezbollah drone attacks, which have killed several other Israeli soldiers in recent weeks. In Lebanon, Israel says it has carried out a wave of attacks on Hezbollah targets around the southern Lebanese city of Tyre. Israel warned residents to leave nearly the entire city. Israel and Lebanon have been holding rare direct talks to try to end the fighting. Israeli and Lebanese officials are expected to meet again Friday at the Pentagon. Daniel Estrin, NPR News, Tel Aviv.
1: Immigration courts inside the Justice Department are dramatically speeding up deportation hearings. NPR's Jimena Bustillo reports the goal is to issue more deportation orders.
3: Immigrants are now being scheduled for massive master calendar hearings. Those are being called mega masters. That include 100 or more people at a time. That's up from two or three dozen people at a time, which had been typical for a first hearing. Immigration lawyers told NPR that these new hearings largely target people without lawyers representing them. Those who show up late or not at all are receiving removal orders, further truncating the already limited due process available to immigrants. In the past year, the Trump administration has pushed to streamline cases through immigration courts. This includes moving up cases of people from specific countries and encouraging judges to review cases faster. Jimena Bustillo, NPR News, Washington.
1: The Justice Department has arrested and charged a Google employee for using confidential information to bet on the site Polymarket. NPR's Bobby Allen reports on the second criminal case tied to alleged insider trading on prediction markets.
4: Michele Spagnuolo is an Italian Google software engineer residing in Switzerland. Federal prosecutors say he gained access to internal documents showing who would be the most Googled person of the year in 2025. That led to $1.2 million in profit on Polymarket. He now faces commodities fraud, wire fraud, and money laundering charges. He had an initial court appearance in New York and has been released on bail. Last month, a U.S. military official was charged with profiting off of classified information about the capture of Venezuelan leader Nicolas Maduro. President Trump has vowed that prediction markets would thrive in his term. Despite the two cases, his administration has taken a mostly light-touch approach to the controversial industry. Bobby Allen, NPR News.
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6: It's 8:04. I'm Megan McKenney with IPR News. Iowa Democrats are telling national party leaders the state should return to the start of the presidential nominating calendar because of its history and low cost of campaigning. State party officials were in Washington, D.C. yesterday to make their pitch to the committee that will decide which states go first. Iowa DNC member Scott Brennan says Democrats are competing to take back the governor's office and U.S. House seats this fall. He says the committee should let the midterms play out before choosing the order in 2028.
7: To put it simply, the path to a Democratic majority at all levels comes through Iowa. That is why this committee should also consider holding off making a decision about the calendar until after the midterms.
6: Iowa's plan would allow Democrats to choose a presidential nominee by mail or at an in-person caucus. The committee heard pitches from 12 states, including Illinois, Michigan, and North Carolina. Candidate for Governor Randy Feenstra rallied with Republican officials yesterday in West Des Moines in the final days leading up to Iowa's primary election. Here's IPR's Katerina Sestarik.
8: Feenstra is facing four other Republicans in the GOP primary for governor. He says he's working to earn every vote, and he believes he'll win. Feenstra also thanked former Governor Terry Branstad for endorsing him.
9: And I want to build off what you, the foundations of you and Kim Reynolds and the next generation of taking this state to new heights.
8: Feenstra says he's looking forward to debating Democrat Rob Sand in the general election. He says he declined to join debates with his GOP primary opponents because on a debate stage, it's, quote, just people throwing arrows at each other. If no Republican candidate gets at least 35% of the vote on June 2nd, the nominee will be chosen by delegates to the GOP state convention. I'm Katerina Sestarik, IPR News.
6: Mason City will host mountain biking newbies, thrill seekers, and spectators at its first Prairie Rock Trails Bike Fest this weekend. The three-day event begins with a ribbon cutting tomorrow for a new destination bike park. Lindsay James leads Visit Mason City. She says the community's investment in outdoor recreation builds on its reputation as a tourist destination.
10: We're known for our arts and culture, our phenomenal architecture, our musical heritage, but outdoor recreation is something that makes Mason City very unique as well. And there's nothing like this bike park in the state of Iowa.
6: The International Mountain Bicycling Association designated Mason City as a 2026 trail town in March. This is IPR News.
0: From Jordan Creek to Jordan Park, this is Studio One.

That's Sharon Van Etten with Serpents. Before that, The Last DJ by Tom Petty and the Heartbreakers. And if you're still hanging out from earlier, Cowboy Mouth by Sophie Royer kicked off the show. Hey, I'm Tressa Glass, your host here on member-supported Studio One. I've got Donovan on the way. I've also got Wall of Voodoo coming up. Right now, it's Thundercat. This track features vocals from the late, great Mac Miller. This is She Knows Too Much.

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That's some OG metric from my youth. That's Help, I'm Alive. Before that was Mexican Radio by Wall of Voodoo. Hey, I'm Tressa Glass here on member-supported Studio One. I've got Red Hot Chili Peppers and Daft Punk coming up. Next, it's a new song from Rostam. You would recognize him as one of the members of Vampire Weekend. This is Back of a Truck.

0: Get Lucky by Daft Punk featuring Pharrell Williams. Before that, we heard Scar Tissue by the Red Hot Chili Peppers. I'm Tressa Glass. This is Studio One, 94.1 FM Des Moines. I've got Bridget Calls Me Baby on the way. I've also got the new track from Goose coming up. Next, it's Iowa's very own Toon Smokes with It Hit. Stick around.
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0: This is Studio One. I'm your host, Tressa Glass. That was the latest from Goose with Good To Be. Before that, the Chicago band Bridget Calls Me Baby with Slumber Party. On the way, I've got the latest from Grace Ives. It's a jam. I'm excited for you to hear it. Next, Melissa by Allman Brothers Band. You know, that song actually is in the movie Brokeback Mountain. And I noticed that Abercrombie had a Brokeback Mountain muscle tee as part of their Pride collection this year. It's already sold out. People loved it. It says, I wish I knew how to quit you on the back. And it is very cute. Do I associate that movie with happy Pride feelings? No. Do I love that movie so much? Yes, I do. So I get it. I thought that was kind of funny. Anyway, Melissa is up next.
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0: Mary Singletary by Deer Tick on Studio One. I'm Tressa Glass. You know that old song and dance. You're out drinking. You decide you're going to go home with a woman. So you go back to her place and you need to use the restroom. You go in there. You hear a sound behind the shower curtain. You look in the shower and there is just a huge lizard in there looking at you. And the woman you go home with says, "Oh, you met Bruford," or whatever the lizard's name was. And then that ends up inspiring one of the big hits for your band, The Church. Well, I guess that's just Steve Kilby's story, but I do like telling it. We're going to hear Reptile by The Church in a few minutes, but next is Liz Phair. Stick around.
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Reptile by Church. Yes, that song was inspired by a romantic encounter of Steve Kilby, where a woman had a lizard in her shower. Hey, I'm Tressa Glass. Coming up on Studio One, Kevin Morby is on the way. I've also got Sean Colvin coming up. Right now, it's Kurt Vile. You can catch him at Woolies on November 10th. This is Chance to Bleed.

0: Sonny Came Home by Sean Colvin. Before that was Javelin by Kevin Morby. Hey, I'm Tressa Glass here on Studio One. I've got David Byrne, Arlo Parks, Depeche Mode, all kinds of great stuff coming up. Next, it's local music from Andrew Hoyt. We're going to hear Better Half in a moment.
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0: There's a record store in South Carolina called Black Circle Records, and they kind of playfully roast their young employees by having them pronounce difficult band names. And my favorite one is someone called Depeche Mode, Depeche Mode. 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Before that, we heard Arlo Parks' Impurities. I'm Tressa Glass. 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

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I'm your host, Tressa Glass. That was Picking Dragon's Pockets, the new one from Modest Mouse. Coming up, one of the most romantic songs by Keen is on the way. It definitely plays in He's Just Not That Into You, one of those so bad it's good movies from the early 2000s. It's the big swelling romantic moment between the main two characters. Paul Simon is also on the way. You would know this song from the Royal Tannenbaums. Right now, it's Not a Surf, Always Love.

0: Fragile by Bo Ramsey, or Fragile, as my brain autocorrects to. Before that, a very romantic song by Keen called Somewhere Only We Know. Hey, I'm Tressa Glass. Coming up on Studio One is Lauryn Hill. There's a lot about Lauryn Hill that I did not know until recently. My mind was blown when I just figured out that she was in Sister Act 2. She is like the main student in that movie. I haven't seen that movie in a long time, granted, but that movie was my jam back in the day, and I cannot believe I never realized it's Lauryn Hill in that role. Ah! Sorry if you already knew that, but gotta spread the word. Next up is Widow's Peak, If You Change.
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Cobra by Geese. Did you guys hear the rumor that Cameron Winter of Geese is dating Olivia Rodrigo? Oh. Before that, we heard Doo Wop That Thing by Lauryn Hill. Hey, I'm Tressa Glass here on Studio One. Up next, it's new music from Maya Hawk. You would recognize her from Stranger Things or from her super duper famous parents. Let's listen to Green Dragon.

0: Neil Young really did the most with that song. It goes so hard. That's Rockin' in the Free World. Before that was Fight for Your Mind by Ben Harper. You're tuned in to Studio One, 94.1 FM Des Moines. I'm your host, Tressa Glass. I've got new Casey Musgraves coming up, along with Indigo D'Souza. Oh, and a jam from Dua Soleil. Oh, it's so good. I'm obsessed with it. Anyway, up next is Phoenix. This one features Ezra Koenig of Vampire Weekend. Tonight is on the way.
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0: I can't help it. I get vintage Kings of Leon vibes from that song, and I'm obsessed with it. That's Dang by Rainbow Kitten Surprise. Before that, a total jam from Dua Soleil features Bon Iver. It's called Flood. I'm Tressa Glass. Thanks for hanging out with me here on Studio One. More great music is on the way, but I am passing things over to Cece Mitchell. I think Dave Edmonds is up next.
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Love Me Not, brand new music from Grace Potter here on Studio One. And Dave Edmonds got us started off with his famous cover of Smiley Lewis's I Hear You Knocking. You're tuned to Studio One, 94.1 Des Moines, 88.9 Bondurant, and anywhere on the Studio One app. I'm Cece Mitchell, here with you until 3 today. Had a really good time at the Celebration Festival in downtown Des Moines last weekend. As a Wayzian, it was great to see a bunch of people celebrating their cultures. And as a Studio One fan, it was so great to meet a bunch of y'all. If you missed the Studio One booth at Celebration, we will be back in the community at the Des Moines Arts Festival this coming month. That is going to be June 26th through 28th at the same location, Western Gateway Park in downtown Des Moines. I sure do hope you will say hi and take a Studio One koozie, if you will. Now let's hear some Tyler Ballgame.

0: Strux were dropping some meh albums for a while there, but I really love their 2020 album, The New Abnormal. I was bumping it constantly during the height of the pandemic. Anyways, their seventh studio album, Reality Awaits, comes out on June 26th. I have really high hopes for it. I hope it lives up to my expectations. I'll be seeing them at the Minnesota Yacht Club Festival the month after. So excited for that one. I made a list of the best music festivals coming to the region this summer. That's up on the Studio One app or studio1.org. We just heard Going Shopping, the lead single to that upcoming Strokes record. And before that, it was not Doechii, rather Gautier and Kimbra with their original Somebody That I Used to Know. The latest from Mitski and Beck is on its way to ya. 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I'm Cece Mitchell.
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I've mentioned this a few times, but my grandma recently passed, and that song always reminds me of her, not because she was a reggae fan, she was more into like a classic country sort of vibe, but when I was a kid, she gave me a little necklace with three little birds on it because of that track, and it always brings a smile to my face. It was Three Little Birds by Bob Marley and the Wailers here on Studio One, right after Yacht brought us Shangri-La. You're tuned to Studio One, 88.9 Bondurant, 94.1 Des Moines, and everywhere on your smart speaker. I'm CeCe Mitchell. The latest Mitski album has a little bit of a feline focus, perfect for cat lovers like me. It's called Nothing's About to Happen to Me. Let's hear the single I'll Change for You.

0: Beck dropped both a surprise single and a surprise tour announcement on 420 this year. That single, Ride Lonesome, by Beck, got us started off. And just now, we heard Man on the Moon, the 1992 track from R.E.M. We'll hear the latest solo music from Radiohead's Ed O'Brien here before the end of the hour. Miss Christine, an Iowa native, is up next.
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0: Moderation, the 2019 single from Florence and the Machine here on Studio One. Hinterland alums Joy Aladikun and Noah Kahn before that, together on We're All Gonna Die. And Radiohead's Ed O'Brien got us started off with the title track to his brand new sophomore record, Blue Morpho. We'll hear a classic from Minneapolis band The Replacements here in the first part of the noon hour, a track that I think is way ahead of its time. I'm Cece Mitchell, and this is Studio One.
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One of two new Jack White singles, I believe, are very true to form, which is not necessarily a bad thing. It was G.O.D. and the Broken Ribs by Jack White here on Studio One. I'm Cece Mitchell here with you until 3 today. It is a Thursday, which means the All Access newsletter just came out. 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It has concert recommendations, music news, interviews, new music to check out, a whole bunch more, including giveaways. 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I highly recommend it for next week. Anyways, this next one is from classic Minneapolis band The Replacements. I love this track because it is so far ahead of its time and really catchy. It's Androgynous on Studio One.

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2: 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He's not the one.

0: Michael Jenny out of Cedar Falls with his track C'est moi. It's me, if you guys are not up on your French lessons. Ray LaMontagne and the Pariah Dogs before that with Beg, Steal, or Borrow. We'll be seeing Ray LaMontagne at the Hancher Auditorium in Iowa City this September. And Genesis before that brought us The Lamb Lies Down on Broadway. You're tuned to Studio One. I'm Cece Mitchell. We'll hear some throwbacks from Sneaker Pimps and Joe Jackson here in just a few.
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Hey, 94.1 Des Moines and 88.9 Bondurant. It's Studio One. I'm CC Mitchell. Future Islands just dropped a double record this past Friday, From a Hole in the Floor to a Fountain of Youth. It's a 20-track album commemorating their 20th anniversary, featuring alternate hits, rarities, fan favorites, and two new songs. One of those two new songs, Find Love, got us started off. Sneaker Pimps followed with their 1996 hit, Six Underground. And just now we heard Rubosh by New Dad, a band Lucius Fahm interviewed when they came through Kansas City not too long ago. Be sure to turn on push notifications for the Studio One app to be the first to read about that conversation when it comes out real soon. Now let's head on down to Houston with Blessing Jolie.

0: That one made it all the way up to number 18 on the Billboard Hot 100 back in 1983. Breaking Us in Two by Joe Jackson here on Studio One. I'm Cece Mitchell. We'll hear a Record Store Day 2026 exclusive from Lucy Dacus here before the end of the hour.
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0: far before Hatsune Miku, there was the original virtual band Gorillaz. That one was together with Bizarrap, Kara Jackson, and Anushkar, Orange County, here on Studio One. Witch Post before that with a track we got a little bit of slam email about here at Studio One lately. I really hope some of y'all like it. It was Worry Angel by Witch Post. An upcoming Hinterland act, Santigold, got us started off with Lights Out. They made some updates to the Hinterland grounds this year that are sounding real cool. You can read my article about it on the Studio One app or studio1.org. We'll hear some new collabs between Sam Fender and Olivia Dean and Mount Joy and Gigi Perez here in the first part of the 1 o'clock hour. I'm Cece Mitchell, and you're tuned to Studio One on Iowa Public Radio.
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0: the only band I've ever made it all the way up to the rail for at a music festival, although I've made it all the way up to the rail for Slipknot. So the second band I've ever made it all the way up to the rail for was LCD Sound System at the N3F Festival in Phoenix last year. It was the middle of the pouring rain, so I think that helped my plot a little bit, but I was so excited to be all the way up there. We heard a track of theirs that I was so excited to hear live. Daft Punk is playing at My House by LCD Sound System. And just now, a new collab between Gigi Perez and Mount Joy. It was In the Middle. We'll revisit the Donnie Darko soundtrack here in the next 10 minutes. 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I'm Cece Mitchell.
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So I finally watched Donnie Darko last year. It's one of those movies that like everybody has seen, and I felt so out of the loop having not seen it. And I really liked it. I really liked the soundtrack, but I was super confused by the ending. I usually understand nuanced things, but I did not understand the ending whatsoever. I did Google it, and Reddit made me understand it pretty well, but I don't quite know if I would have followed had I watched it in the movie theater for the first time. Anyways, we just heard a track from that Donnie Darko brilliant soundtrack, The Killing Moon by Echo and the Bunny Men here on Studio One. Right after a solo track from Alabama Shakes' Brittany Howard, it was Run to Me. 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I'm Cece Mitchell. Now let's hear the latest from His Golden Messenger. Even

0: Death Cab for Cutie's first indie label release in nearly two decades comes out next Friday. I Built You a Tower. We'll be seeing them at Harrister Cove and Council Bluffs a month after. You know, Harrister Cove is much closer than people think. I feel like Omaha feels so far away, but it is quite close to us here in the Des Moines Metro. Anyways, Death Cab single Riptides got us started off, and just now we heard A Girl Like You by Edwin Collins. We'll hear from upcoming Hinterland act Hot and Freddy here before the end of the hour. I'm CeCe Mitchell, and this is Studio One.
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0: The Clash here on Studio One, right after Leon Bridges and upcoming Hinterland act Hot and Freddy brought us their latest Dance the Pain Away. You're listening to Studio One. I'm Cece Mitchell. Coming up in the 2 o'clock hour, classics from Jefferson Airplane and Susie and the Banshees before Tony Daner takes over at 3.
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Freakout just dropped their sophomore record last month, Something Worth Waiting For. We just heard the latest single, Still Around, here on Studio One, CeCe Mitchell. Now let's hear some Elbow.

0: Out on the river by the Cedar Valley Zone, the value of human life here on Studio One. I wonder if it's the Cedar Wapsie River they're talking about. Elevation before that by U2, and my all-time favorite Jefferson Airplane song got us started off. It was White Rabbit. The latest from Iron and Wine and Muna is on its way to ya. You're listening to Studio One. I'm Cece Mitchell.
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Susie and the Banshees before that with Kiss Them For Me, and the latest from the Afghan Whigs got us started off. We heard The House of I. You're listening to Studio One, 94.1 Des Moines, 88.9 Bondurant, and everywhere on the Studio One app. Like I said, I'm Cece Mitchell. Now let's hear brand new music from Muna.

0: all-female rock band The Go-Go's here on Studio One. I'm Cece Mitchell. We'll hear the new duet between Biba Doobie and the Marias before Tony Daynor takes the wheel at 3.
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0: Vance Joy with last year's Fascination in the Dark. Right after Weird Nightmare brought us Where I Belong. You're listening to Studio One. I'm Cece Mitchell. Tony Daynor, DJ's next.
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It's Caroline Rose on Studio One, 94.1 FM in Des Moines. You can take us with you anywhere with the Studio One app. I'm Tony Daner. It's Thursday afternoon, as I'm sure you're well aware. I'm going to be around till 7 o'clock with some great music. Coming up, we'll hear My Morning Jacket and also one from Tank and the Bangas off of their new album. Right now, it's a band who's going to be at Hinterland this year. They're playing the campfire stage for folks who feel like staying up late. Their debut album's going to be out before then. It's Buffalo Traffic Jam. Here's Fool's Gold on Studio One.

0: From New Orleans, that's Tank and the Bangas, who won the Tiny Desk Contest back in 2017, and they've been on a tear ever since. This new record is called The Last Balloon. That was moved from Tank and the Bangas, and that was my Studio One Select pick for a few weeks ago. You can get caught up on all the picks over at studio1.org. I'm Tony Daynor. The Last Dinner Party are going to be at the Valor Ballroom next Thursday. We'll hear their new song in a few minutes, along with Suki Waterhouse. All that and more coming up on Studio One.
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We are so lucky that Mavis Staples is still putting out great music. That song is a few years old. It's from 2019's We Get By. That album was produced by Ben Harper. The song Change from Mavis Staples, coming after Julian Cope here on Studio One, 94.1 FM in Des Moines. You can take us with you anywhere with the Studio One app. I'm Tony Daner. Coming up, Suki Waterhouse, who's going to be at Hinterland in the fall. And a little later on, we have The Black Keys, a song from their new covers album that they recorded while Dan Auerbach's father was being treated for cancer. He did not survive his battle, sadly, but this is a pretty great record that The Black Keys recorded while Dan Auerbach just needed something to take his mind off of things. The Last Dinner Party are going to be at the Valor Ballroom in West Des Moines next Thursday, and they've got a new single out just in time for that show. Here's The Last Dinner Party and Big Dog.

0: hanging around with Counting Crows, coming after Suki Waterhouse. I heard that song in a commercial recently. It is always kind of weird when that happens. Back in Love from Suki Waterhouse, a song that we can probably assume she'll be playing at the Hinterland Festival in August. I'm Tony Daner. We have Built to Spill coming up, who were at Makokita's Codfish Hollow not all that long ago. We'll also hear a new one from Cigarettes After Sex and from the Quad Cities Pollinators coming up too.
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0: Built to Spill were at Codfish Hollow in Maquoketa just a few weeks ago. If you missed the show, they are probably going to be back sometime. Built to Spill are big fans of Codfish Hollow. We also heard Cage the Elephant and a new one from Cigarettes After Sex, the song Twizzler. I'm Tony Daner. We have Elizabeth Moen and These Sacred Souls on the way.
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Sacred Souls on Studio One. That's a great one for listening to with the windows down, although you might want the AC on these days instead. Holy cow. The Sacred Souls and Any Old Fool on Studio One. I'm Tony Daner. Music on the way from J. Jerome 87. That is the musical alias of Joe Newman of Alt J. He has a new solo record on the way. We'll also hear Elizabeth Moen and Squeeze coming up after this one from Rubble Bucket. This is Fruity on Studio One.

0: Elizabeth Moen is near and dear to our hearts here at Studio One. She's an Iowa native who moved to Chicago in 2020, and she recently opened up on social media and over at Substack about her recent struggles in the music business. Go check that out. In the meantime, my favorite album from Elizabeth has always been 2022's Wherever You Aren't. It includes that one, Synthetic Fabrics. I'm Tony Daner, Courtney Barnett, and J. Jerome 87 are coming up on Studio One, and we'll hear a newer one from the band You Bet.
1: Human beings have been making music for tens of thousands of years. 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It's a profound part of the human experience. 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
4: Well, the good times can get a thimble. 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Hear the feel the canyon. Hear the fields in you. February, I felt the same as I do now. So take me to try.

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That's Courtney Barnett on Studio One, 94.1 FM in Des Moines. 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That was Portishead in there right after new music from J. Jerome 87, lead singer of Alt-J, with a new solo record on the way called The Canyon. That was Track and Field. I'm Tony Daner. Coming up on Studio One, Noah Kahan. You've probably heard of this guy. We are big fans at Studio One. He's one of the best songwriters out there right now. He has a new record. We'll hear a song in just a few minutes. Also on the way, Father John Misty with his new one. And here is You Bet.

0: Sinead O'Connor and Mandika coming after the band You Bet. That was Ground Kiss. I'm Tony Daner. Broken Social Scene have a new record. They're coming before the end of the hour on Studio One along with Father John Misty, Noah Kahn, and the Red Clay Strays.
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0: Broken Social Scene with Hey Amanda, coming after Father John Misty with more electric guitar goodness on his new one, The Payoff. I'm really into this new sound from Father John Misty. And Charles Bradley, his classic version of Black Sabbath's Changes. I'm Tony Daner, music coming up from Bleachers and Arlo Parks on Studio One.
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Arlo Parks and Beams on Studio One as we head into the 5 o'clock hour. This is kind of the busiest time of day for lots of folks. Work's getting out, but everybody's got errands to run on the way home, or maybe you're getting your kid to practice or something. Maybe you're just heading into work, running errands, what have you. Thanks for making Studio One part of your evening. Music makes just everything better is what I've noticed. Deer Tick on the way. They've got a new album coming in June. And here's Bleachers. They are playing at Vibrant Music Hall in Waukee in September. The new album's called Everyone for 10 Minutes. Here's You and Forever.

0: The new album from Deer Tick is going to be here next Friday, which is kind of shocking. This summer's already going so fast, and it hasn't even officially started yet. That was Mary Singletary from Deer Tick's new album, Coin-O-Matic. And it was the Hold Steady from an album, speaking of time passing quickly, that will be 20 years old in the fall, Boys and Girls in America. The Hold Steady, Stuck Between Stations. I'm Tony Daner, Modest Mouse, and Lime Garden, both coming up on Studio One.
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Till Tuesday with Amy Mann on the vocals and Voices Carry, their big hit from 1985. You heard it on Studio One. Till Tuesday reunited for a show last year for the first time in about 35 years, and I'm just going to take a wild guess. Amy Mann's not going to be playing Voices Carry at the Engler Theater in July. I'm Tony Daner. It's Studio One, 94.1 FM in Des Moines. You can take us with you anywhere with the Studio One app. Coming up, Portugal the Man with another one off of their album Shish that came out back in the fall. We'll also hear Snail Mail and Modest Mouse. Their new record is coming next Friday, too. Here's Lime Garden. The album Maybe Not Tonight is out now. This is All Bad Parts.

0: Going back more than a few years to the debut album from Wilco, it's AM, the song Out of Sight, Out of Mind, coming after Modest Mouse. Their new record's going to be out next Friday, too. That's just going to be a huge day for new releases. Can't wait. The new album's called An Eraser and a Maze. Modest Mouse back on an independent label, so they are once again officially an indie rock band. That was Picking Dragon's Pockets from Modest Mouse. This was my Studio One Selects pick for a few weeks ago. You can find all the picks over at studio1.org. I'm Tony Daner. That new one from Portugal the Man is coming up. We'll also hear Electric Light Orchestra and Des Moines Asia on Studio One.
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0: Electric Light Orchestra on Studio One, but everyone calls them ELO. Right after Real Estate, that was Flowers, and we heard Portugal the Man with another song from the album Shish that came out back in November. This is a great record, and Portugal the Man get pretty heavy at times, including on that one, Angoon, which is like two or three songs in one. Portugal the Man on Studio One. I'm Tony Daner. St. Vincent and Kevin Morby are both coming up.
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The new album from Kevin Morby is out now. It's called Little Wide Open. That was Javelin on Studio One. This new Kevin Morby album, by the way, is not the biggest thing happening in his life this year. Kevin Morby and Katie Crutchfield of Waxahachie, his longtime partner, are expecting their first child later in the summer. I'm Tony Daner at Studio One. I'm here until 7 o'clock. We have Aaron Fuller coming in at that time. Florence and the Machine and Tori Amos are coming up this hour. And we have Split Ends right after this one from Cayucas. It's Waffles.

0: Middle Western is a kind of Iowa all-star band led by David Zolo, who we just heard doing the lead vocals on Long Way Down, and William Elliott Whitmore, who plays bass in Middle Western. This record came out in 2018 when your demons are underground and you've got to dig them up. Not sure if Middle Western's going to put out another record, but everyone in the band is still very much doing their thing. Go see them when you get a chance. I'm Tony Daner. We have a new one from the Rolling Stones to check out this hour, and Tori Amos is coming up.
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It's called In Times of Dragons. That song, Stronger Together, featuring backing vocals by her daughter Tosh and Matt Cameron, of longtime drummer for Pearl Jam, played the drums on that one. Thanks to Studio One's Nick Bruner for pointing that one out to me. Tori Amos on Studio One. I'm Tony Daner. Aaron Fuller's coming in at 7 o'clock. Before then, we will hear new music from Goose, and right now, it's the Rolling Stones.

0: How will the wolf survive from Los Lobos right after the Rolling Stones, who are putting out some of their best music in years right now? I'm really excited about this new record, Foreign Tongues. It includes the song we just heard, In the Stars, the Rolling Stones on Studio One. I'm Tony Daner. Goose and L. King are both on the way.
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I'm going to hand it off to Aaron Fuller starting at 7 o'clock. Thanks for hanging out. I'll be back tomorrow at 3. Going to leave you with a new one from Goose. The new album is called Big Modern. This is Good to Be.

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